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It's going to be for a shirtless subject, spun a primary 1716.

Engine 14, AMR, small for medical aid, 2292 Mount Vernon, cross of unnamed access road. It's going to be for a fainting female, respond to primary 1720.

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It's going to be for a single car TC into a light pole, spun on primary 17.

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It's going to be for a medical aid. 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

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It's going to be for subject labor breathing. Spawn on primary 1757.

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It's going to be on the third floor for a passed out subject. 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

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It's going to be for tumbleweed on fire. Respond on primary, correction, respond on command 2, utilize TAC 4, 1811.

0: Engine 2, AMR, respond for an injury accident. Harrison Street crosses Diana. It's going to be for an incident involving a white Hyundai Sonata and a silver Honda Accord. Respond on primary, Life Tech 6.
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Engine 1, respond for a trash fire. Vine Street, cross of Jack B. Clark Way. It's going to be for a mail lighting cardboard on fire. 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

0: 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It's going to be at MFI recovery for a sick patient. 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
1: Is there a room number on the third floor where the patient's at?
0: Stand by, UCRPD is getting the room number.
1: Yeah, we're on the third floor. You can also have them, like, flag us down if they're in the area. That'd work, Chief. Thank you.
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0: Excited, 7, we're in the area attempting to locate. You can reduce everybody down to code 2. Nothing seen at this time. We'll continue to investigate. Have everybody stage at Mitchell and Valleys. Mitchell and East 50 Ridge.
1: And 7, I copy. Attempting to locate, reducing the code 2. Nothing seen at the time. Have other units stage at Mitchell and Misty Ridge. Engine 5, Engine 8, Battalion 2, copy response, reduction to code 2, staging Mitchell and Misty Ridge.
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0: You can cancel balance. We made contact with the RP. Looks to be just some tumbleweeds in the middle of the burn scar that are showing some smoke. We're going to take some tools down and investigate.
1: I copy. Canceling balance. Speed tumbleweeds on fire. Contact me with the RP. 1819. Battalion 2, copies.
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It's going to be for a sick patient, respond on primary, 1842.

RE1 AMR, sponsoring medical aid, University Avenue, cross of Lemon. It's going to be for a subject who fell out of a wheelchair. So on a primary, 1847.

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It's going to be for a female in a black Toyota Camry. 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

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It's going to be in Unit 4. PD's on scene. You're clear to answer. Spawn on primary 1903.

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Respond on primary at 1940.

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Engine 1, correction, RA1 and AMR respond for a medical aid at 3737 Main, across of University at the California Towers. PD is on scene with a disoriented subject that's clitoral length. Respond on primary 1942.

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Respond on primary 1943.

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0: 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The RP says his blood pressure is over 200, but he's afraid of getting charged, so he keeps hanging up.
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0: 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It's for a patient who advised he had blood in his stool and is now not responding. It's on a primary 1954. Engine 10 AMR, medical aid 8656 Indiana, cross of Monroe for a patient with blood pressure problems. Respond on primary 1954.
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RA2 AMR, subject down at the Posh Market. 10054 Mad Cross of Hole. It's going to be a Hispanic male in his 70s with a green shirt laying by the business. TD Ball Spirit responding, respond on primary at 2005.

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1: Yeah, we're going to be on Canyon Crest. Two people walk in. We'll come around to the backside off Canyon Crest. We'll see the engine. See what it is.

Engine 1, response for an illegal burn, 338014th Cross of Lime at the RUSD admin office. 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

RA1 AMR, subject down. 3750 University, Cross of Market, near the Urban Drift Donuts. It's a female in a blue sweater, black pants on the floor, and then what happened by the water fountain. PD will also respond. Phone a primary at 2049.

0: 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It's a black male with a dark shirt, unknown pants, to the front of the business, bleeding from his hands. I don't know what happened. PD is also responding. 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
1: Go ahead.
0: Further, it's Pete. Southwest Ranger 4. For the RP, he sounds HBD and says he cut himself on the door. But that he also wants to hurt himself. RFD's in, or correction, RPD's around.
1: That will be staging.
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Engine 12, a lift assist at 4130 Tuscola, cross of Elk, for a patient who needs help, not injured. 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

0: Engine 2 AMR, respond for a mental subject at 3860 Van Buren Cross of Hayes at Arlington Park. He's going to be on the park across the street from Sonic. He took a bunch of psych meds in an effort to kill himself. PD is also responding. Respond on primary 2119.
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For a patient with knee pain, respond on primary 2213.

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Looks unconscious to the front of a residence on Cochrane. 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
0: It looks like she's going to be at 3466 Carlsbad, which is not your area.
1: I copy that. We have AMR on scene with us. 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

0: Washington 5, Truck 2, Battalion 2, AMR, response for an injury accident, 6930 Phoenix, cross of Arlington. The vehicle that's rolled over to the front, unknown if anyone's trapped. 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
1: Okay, copy that. So nobody's trapped at the moment?
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1: All right, we'll go ahead and continue until Engine 5 gets on scene. We'll see what we got.
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1306, the Strongford Illegal Burn, 3848 Strong Street, 3848 Strong Street, across the Fairmont Boulevard. Can meet two transients in the rear of the residence. With the warming fire, respond on command to 2323 hours.

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1: And is this God?
0: Riverside, engine 6. We walked down the alley, the alleyway. There was nothing on fire. However, we did smell some, like something was burning. It's out. Can you have PD swing by? We had a black male, approximately 5'10", maybe 160 pounds, in a black jacket, black pants. Looks like he's kind of hanging out, loitering behind these residents, causing problems. So can you have them swing by and check on this individual, please?
1: Copy,
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0: 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If we get further calls for any type of fire, anything in this alleyway, same area, let's have PD respond with us. And we're clear. 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

Engine 1 AMR, an injury assault in front of Pixels, 3535 University Cross of Orange. It's going to be a male who's bloody and said somebody assaulted him. We're still attempting further unknown if anyone's still on scene. Your discretion is stage response on primary, midnight 38.

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RA5AMR, medical aid at Wellbrook Senior Living, 7898 California, across of Jefferson, for a fall victim who's injured. Respond on primary, midnight 55.

RHA MR, South Medical Way at the Denny's, 2925 Amberian, 2925 Amberian, cross of Lincoln. I'm going to be at the Denny's for breathing problems, a male blue shirt, gray pants, respond on primary, 115 hours.

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0: 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Would they be able to step out from their apartment for us?
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1: Tower, we're going to be on scene with Highway Patrol. Correct location is going to be southbound 215 between Central and MLK. We'll be checking for injury. Brake is in 14. You could just block traffic for now. You guys get up. Get up here.
0: Engine 4, copy. On scene with THP. Correct location, southbound 215 between Central and MLK. Checking for injuries. And Engine 14 will be blocking traffic. Station Engine 3, Marsha for medical aid. Residence 5717 Grand Avenue, 3717 Grand Cross Riverdale. 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Attention RE1 AMR, respond for medical aid 3328 Eucalyptus, 3328 Eucalyptus, cross the 4th for unconscious female, respond on primary 216.
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It's going to be next door to a Mexican restaurant. Female that fell out of her wheelchair, respond on permit, 26 hours.

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The TC into the median, respond primary to 29 hours.

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It's a medical activation, location via GPS, negative contact was made, respond on primary 1 at 351.

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For a fall victim, respond on primary 1 at 426.

Engine 12 AMR response for a subject down at Ralph's 3350 La Sierra, 3250 La Sierra Cliffs, Indiana, for a mail transient that's passed out in front of the business. Respond on primary 1P, holds pending at 456.

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It's going to be space number 157-157 for a possible diabetic seizure. 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

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It's reference a male who passed out and hit his head. Respond on primary at 6:35 hours.

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It's going to be on the bus number 31643, reference a possible stroke. 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Respond on primary at 644 hours.

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It's going to be a black male tan jacket, white shirt, sitting on the bench to the front, advising he needs medical aid. His whole body hurts. Respond on primary, 0700 hours.

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Angel 1, illegal burn at 7-Eleven, 3315 14th, 3315 14th, Crystal Dime. Is a Hispanic male, possibly white male, 40s, dark clothing, that's lighting paper on fire. Is near the gas station. There is a PD call pending. 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
2: 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It's going to be non-injury, and is PC then advised?
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2: Engine 11. 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

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We'll be in unit 1008. It's a medical alarm that has reset. They did speak to a female Samantha requesting medical aid. Responder primary, 82.

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RP's an outpatient nurse, advising their patient is ill. 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

Mara Medicaid, Savannah Riverside, 4609 Arlington, 4609 Arlington, across the Magnolia, patient with severe leg pain. 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

Myanmar, medically to Hall of Justice, 4100 Main, 4100 Main, across the 12th. For an inmate having a seizure, will be at Department 61. They advise to enter to the front of the building off Main Street. Respond to primary 955.

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0: 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Is PD on scene with the subject? We're on a medic wave at 3901 Magnolia Avenue.
1: PD was in the area. 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A PD call was also generated.
0: Copy that. 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Do you advise AMR that we're in front of 3889 Tyler Street, please?

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0: Mr. Gary Tiptoe. Aria 1, Riverside. Aria 1, Riverside.
1: Aria 1.
0: Aria 1, the corrected address will be at the Metrolink 4066 Vine Street for Metrolink employee dispatcher.
1: Aria 1 copies, thank you.

Page 486, vehicle on fire on the freeway, westbound 60 west of the interchange, westbound 60 west of Riverside Interchange. Smoke coming out the hood of a Nissan Altima. Respond on command, 2-11, 12 hours.

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1: Sir, sign in 6. We've traveled from the interchange all the way to Market. We have nothing. Do you have anything further for us?
0: I copy, just the one call.
1: I copy, break engine 4, engine 6. Go ahead. Engine 4 from engine 6. If you guys don't have anything by the time you get to the interchange, you guys can clear. We're going to continue to Rubido to check, and then we'll circle back.
2: Yeah, I copy that. We're right behind you. We'll get off, we'll go down and check the other way up to MLK.
1: Sure. Thank you.
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0: 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Go ahead, engine 4.
1: Yeah, we clear all the way back to University. We got nothing, good flow of traffic. We're going to clear.
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0: 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We are UTL as well. 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
0: Riverside Engine 6, we arrived on scene. There was a gentleman that was riding away on his bike, refused all information, doesn't want any help. 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
1: And which way did he go? 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
0: He's just avoiding us, so right now he's heading on Spruce back towards the tracks. He's on a bike, Hispanic male, about 5'6", 140 pounds, black cap, brown sweatshirt, and he's riding around. He didn't want anything to do with us.
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0: First side, engine 11. We got an address on 14L, but then in the notes it says that that's a behavioral health center. Is that one and the same, or are we at two separate locations?

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I1 AMR, injury at fault 3021 Franklin, plus the third and Lyman, at behavioral health for subject that requested medical aid or correction, a victim of an assault. He has a call respondent primary 1315 hours.

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1: Okay, we'll be 8 hours.

86 into 3 AMR, injury accident on the freeway, southbound 215 at 3rd Street at the off-ramp. CHP has a call, responded primary, utilized tech 6 at 1409.

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1: 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Engine 4, respond. Injury accident on the freeway, southbound 215 at 3rd. Southbound 215 at 3rd, primary and PAC 6, 4K-13.

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1: Engine 6,
0: can you get us a better location of whether it's on the right shoulder center, median, et cetera, and just confirm it's southbound 215 at 3rd?
1: That's what they originally gave us, southbound 215 at 3rd, and now CHP is on scene at Blaine and 3rd, and they think it's related that the vehicles are at Blaine and 3rd at blue Honda and a dark Toyota Prius.
0: I copy. We now have a visual of CHP and the accident. You started engine 4. Let's just have them clear the freeway and make sure there isn't one. Another accident on the freeway for us, please. We'll be investigating.
1: Copy. So put you on the scene, southbound 215 at 3rd.

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0: Riverside, engine 6. Let's continue AMR. This will be on Blaine, right on the southbound off-ramp for the TC. I need an AMR unit here. Go ahead and start a second one. I'll advise in a minute. But let's get a second one started just to be safe.
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0: Yeah, we cleared down to Uni. Nothing here, we're going to clear if you guys don't need us.
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PDL says the call, responded primary at 1420 hours.

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0: 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Caller is the person that thinks she's overdosed. Can you have the caller respond on permit 1427?
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1: 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We've had one patient change their mind. Can you start me an AMR unit back to our location, Lane and the southbound 215 off ramp?
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1: 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AMR, respond back out to southbound 215 at 3rd. Somebody decided they wanted to go to the hospital. Engine 6 is on scene, 1429 hours.

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0: Can you have RPD unit respond? I've seen a safe, it's just the underage patient. Preferably if you have a female RPD in the area, if you could have them respond. We're going to have them witness a possible AMA or transport if needed.
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It's IHOP for a subject that's down in the bathroom. 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
0: Yeah, subject was gone prior to our arrival. There's no one here. You canceled AMR, advise RPD, they're discretion.

Can do one AMR injury with a weapon, 3024 Franklin, cross the third illumination foundation. It was subject was hit with a stick. He has a call response on primary 1513 hours.

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1: Truck one.
0: There's that truck, Mark. We're on scene in the area attempting to locate. Was this just a passerby or somebody at one of the businesses called?
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2: First, that is 12. 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
0: MR301, truck 1. If you guys want to drive around the gas station and see if maybe you can locate somebody, we'll continue down. East La Cadena.

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1: 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You don't see anything. Do you have anything further?
2: 301, Truck 1, we're going to check over on the southbound on-ramp side by the Jack in the Box. If you guys want to just stage for a minute, I'll clear your ETL.

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1: Riverside, truck one.
0: Truck one.
1: Riverside, truck one. We drove the areas on the northbound and southbound on ramps and off ramps, unable to locate. I went cleared on the MDC. You can cancel AMR.
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0: 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It's going to be for a two-vehicle traffic collision. Respond on primary, Livestock 6, 1608.
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0: 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We have two vehicles involved. Moderate damage. 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

0: Inquiry 1, AMR, Swiffer Medical Aid, 2601 Fairmount Boulevard, across of Ridge Road at Fairmount Park for a sick person next to the tennis courts. It's one of primary 1642.
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Engine 3, AMR, spoken for medical aid, 4070 Hoop Avenue, across of Brockton, community care and rehab. It's going to be for a fall victim. 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

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It's going to be for a sick person at the Metrolink. 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